0: Un café con música.
1: 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I was running from my brother and his friends.
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chance, just might find their way into my dreams tonight. But I know that they'll be gone when the morning light sings and brings new things. For tomorrow night, you see that they'll be gone too. Too many things I have to do. But if all of these dreams might find their way into my day-to-day scene, I'd be under the impression I was somewhere in between, with only two, just me and you.